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I do that to people. I dub them Unforgiven. And people say I'm holding on to a grudge. I'm not. I just don't forgive certain people. You have to be a real jagoff for me to not, you know, ever in my life forgive you. But sometimes that's how I am. But enough about Jared.

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Madison Sound Rock, 94.1 JJO. That's one of the many bands that played the JJO stage at Taste of Madison. Remember that? Power Man 5000 was out there with their lighted masks in the heat, dying. But they kept them on and they did it. Thank you, guys.

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Madison South Rock 94.1 JJO. It's time to play everybody's favorite nothing but 90s home game, the Eyes Thighs game. There are no prizes, but you can certainly play along wherever you are. Where you are might dictate the volume in which you do participate. We play a song with eyes in the title, and your job, if you choose to do so, is to replace that word with thighs. Ready to play? 3, 2, 1. Here's Tonic. Open up your...

0: going to go long upfield. 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And Antonio Freeman on a perfect throw by Brett Maher.
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0: If you thought the 90s were a blur, there's no doubt. You're gonna love nothing but 90s. You too will enjoy this sublime mix of musical nirvana. It's a true oasis. The fans of the...
1: Okay, that's enough puns for one promo.
0: Okay. Nothing but 90s.
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So I've been flashing back to the summer all day today, and one of the things that was awesome, Seven Dust and Theory of a Dead Man together. I caught that up at Epic in Green Bay, and it was an epic show.

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you do what they told ya. 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

0: Hey, JJO fam, D here. I just want to say thank you all so much for donating to D's Radiothon for the kids. 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

that you ever hated. Madison Solid Rock 94.1 JJO. What is going on, everybody? It is Donovan. It is Saturday night. It's Labor Day weekend. Let's party. Let's kick things off with a band that is releasing a new album at the end of October. We're talking about Nickelback. That's right. Everybody knows them. Everybody loves them. From their new album, Everything Under the Sun, this is Rattle the Cage.

Madison Solid Rock 94.1 JJO in this moment just dropped a new album called Witch just last week. Haven't had a chance to listen to it yet in its entirety, but from what I've heard, it's pretty darn good. And there are a lot of really cool collaborations on there. This one in particular that I'm about to play, it's In This Moment featuring Dayseeker. This is called I Wanna Believe on JJO.

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Marilyn Manson just dropped a new album a couple weeks ago. It is Chapter 2 of One Assassination Under God. If you haven't checked out Manson recently, dude, he has gotten his act together. Man, he is sounding better than ever, looking better than ever. And, oh my gosh, these two albums are such a clapback, man. It is great. Right now we got the newest from Marilyn Manson. This is Exit Wound on JJO.

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Frequent rockers, you have a say in every single song we play. Text the number 1 through 5, 5 being the best, M for more, L for less. You can do all of this on the JJO app, by the way. So if you have that, rate these songs, get those points, win some cool stuff, man. Let me know what you think of this new track. This is Let Down. Do It for the Love on JJO. Man.

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We love some good 90s here for you. Right now, here's a little flashback for you. This is so

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and Solid Rock 94.1, JJO. I'm hearing rumors on the street that Breaking Benjamin has a new album in the works. I don't know if you've heard the same thing, but keep your eyes peeled, keep your ears ready. New Breaking Benjamin coming up. And actually, right now, I've got some new Breaking Ben for you. This is Something Wicked on JJO.

Madison Solid Rock 94.1 JJO. Oh, it's always a fun time to hear Posty on JJO. I'm excited to see what he comes up with next. I'm hoping he goes more of a rock direction. That man's got some pipes. If you haven't ever checked out that Nirvana cover show that he did, man, he's incredible. Right now, we got some new stuff, though, from our friends in Butcher Babies. This is the newest on JJO.

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Madison Solid Rock 94.1 JJO. One of the last shows at the Sylvie for the year. It's coming up quicker than we realize, man. December's going to be here before we know it. December 9th, though, at the Sylvie, we'll catch you there with Eminence. If you haven't heard of them, they are incredible, dude. Think heavy stuff with violin, man. Be ready for it. This is Crestfallen from Eminence on JJO.

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It is here, everybody. Pour Judgment Coffee from Johnny and D and Brouhaha Roasters. 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It's good. Right now, we got some new stuff, though. This is new Beartooth. This is beautiful again on JJO.

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You could take a coffee break with D. Help her escape Big Hair on Fridays, and she will bring you some of the morning show coffee, poor judgment, and some donuts. 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Let's keep the party going with New Theory of a Dead Man. 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Oh.

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11: 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Did you know that Jonathan Davis of Korn also has a pet product line? I'm not even exaggerating, man. It is called Freak on a Leash. It is pretty sweet. They just dropped a bunch of cat stuff a couple months ago, and you know I'm a cat dad, so I gotta check that out. Right now we got Freak on a Leash by Korn on JJO.
12: Something takes a part of me. Something lost and never seen.

Yeah. I wake up every morning with my head up in a daze. I'm not sure if I should say this, but I'll say it anyway. Everybody tries to

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JJO, it is 2026, and you know it's 2026, and we're getting a new Tony Iommi album. That's right. Black Sabbath's legendary guitarist is dropping a new album in October called From the Dark. Check it out, man. I'm excited for it. This is the newest single from it. This is

Madison Solid Rock 94.1 JJO. From ashes to new, just kind of went viral last week. Long story short, don't spray them on stage with water. Don't spray anybody on stage with water if they're on stage. There's electricity up there, man. You don't want to get anybody shocked. This is the newest from ashes to new. Die for you on JJO. It's

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Frequent rockers, you have a say in every single song we play. Text the number 1 through 5, 5 being the best, M for more, L for less. You can win some really cool stuff on the auction and prize pool right now. We've got VIP tickets to Milton House's signature event in Janesville. Tickets to movie theater experiences with Oasis's new movie, Linkin Park. There's also going to be a Linkin Park and Metallica tribute at the Annex. There's Smashing Pumpkins at the Kohl Center. There's so much to win, dude. So check that out, man. Right now we got Backhand Blue. This is Grow a Pair on JJO.

0: 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The Boys and Girls Club of Dane County, NAMI Dane County, Dane County Sexual Violence Resource Center, Briar Patch Youth Services, Heartland Farm Sanctuary, and Second Harvest Food Bank of Southern Wisconsin. 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
3: 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We've got the new Royal Blood coming up. They're releasing a new album later this year, and I'm so excited. 10 over 10 is incredible. And of course, a little bit of Queens of the Stone Age mixed in there, too. But right now, we're going to take it back with some Cracker. 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

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Billy Morrison is he just dropped a new album, and we just had him on the Discover New Music podcast a few weeks back, so you could check that out every Thursday after 6. 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You can learn a lot of really cool stuff on there. But right now, we got the newest from Billy Morrison. This is Take Me As I Am on JJO.

Madison Solid Rock 94.1 JJO. Skillet just dropped a new album, and people are saying it's the heaviest they've ever released. And I agree, man. It's pretty heavy, dude. This is the new Skillet. This is Scream on JJO.

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Madison Solid Rock 94.1 JJO. We've got Papa Roach and Three Doors Down on deck, but first let's go with some Alice in Chains. This is No Excuses on JJO.

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0: JJO Fam D here. I just want to say thank you all so much for donating to D's Radiothon for the kids. We got so many donations of school supplies and clothing and soaps and feminine hygiene products. And of course, all of your monetary donations are going to get divvied up amongst those nonprofits that we work with every single year. The Boys and Girls Club of Dane County, NAMI Dane County Sexual Violence Resource Center, Briar Patch Youth Services, Heartland Farm Sanctuary, and Second Harvest Food Bank of Southern Wisconsin. 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

0: 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We're back at Tanner's for the Wham Bam Tailgate Jam. 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
2: Welcome to the Labor Day weekend edition of the world famous Hard Drive. 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So please act accordingly. This week on the show, my guest will include In This Moment, Theory of a Dead Man, Black Veil Brides, Tom Morello, and Tim Montana. We'll get you plugged in with Silver Tongue, and we will unveil the brand new Screamer of the Week. We'll begin the musical proceedings, the Hard Drive double dose of Five Finger Death Punch, who will start their legacy tour back up in Colorado on Tuesday. First up, Nails in the Coffin, Five Finger Death Punch on the world-famous Hard Drive. Welcome aboard.

0: Hard drive double dose of Five Finger Death Punch, Living the Dream and Nails in the Coffin. I'm Lou Brutus. Time now to get you plugged in on the world famous hard drive with an excellent band out of Maryland I recently saw at Rockfest, Silvertongue. Speed from the group joins me now. Tell me about the tune Red.
1: Wow, this one got built off of relationships. And like everyone goes through relationships, but not everyone sees it the same way. So this is where Red fell into play. Like we were coming from a different angle on the song itself. We were able to see it, flip it around. And now you're seeing from a whole different point of view of how relationships are dealt when you really care for someone, but you know that I got to let them go because I'm not good enough for them. And that's where Red came into play.

0: 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I'm Lou Brutus. 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

0: for you.
1: Hey, what's up, everyone? This is Brent from the band Shinedown saying congratulations and happy 30th anniversary to the incredible Hard Drive.

0: That is Shinedown on the world-famous Hard Drive. I'm Lou Brutus, joined now by my old friends Maria and Chris of In This Moment, who recently dropped their phenomenal new album, Witch. Tell me about the song, I Want to Believe.
1: Oh, we love you. Thank you so much for having us. I Want to Believe, featuring Rory from Dayseeker. I mean, first, Chris, what should we talk about first? Rory from Dayseeker or the meaning of the song? What do you think?
2: I mean, the song has all kinds of different levels. It's one of the first songs that we started working on for the album, and it has been through so many different transformations and ups and downs. And, you know, we knew it was special, but we spent so much time working on it. So it feels like kind of a saga to us in that way.
1: Yeah, we knew it had this really special feeling, this like sense of exhilaration to me. I wanted it to have a meaning of kind of hope and within desperation, you know, kind of you have to push to find that light and you have to believe. You can't like surrender and retreat. And so kind of the meaning of that was in there, but I kept feeling like it should be have another singer on there. And Rory sounds like an angel to me. He has the most purest and like beautiful and the clarity in his voice and the notes that he hits. He's got just this tone. And so we were like, gosh, he would be so beautiful on this song. I'm like, he'll sound better than I do. Now here we are, just released the video, just released the song. And I feel exhilarated with excitement to have him collaborating with us and have the world hear the song finally.

0: 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Let the good times roll. 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I'm the Sonic Warrior, Lou Brutus. The three-song seg is on deck this week, featuring Motionless in White, Nickelback, and Dead Poets Society. Then I will be joined by my close personal friend, Andy Biersack of Black Veil Brides. More Hard Drive coming up.
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0: Hard Drive, three song seg for this week featuring Cold from Dead Poets Society, Nickelback, Rattle the Cage, and R.I.P. from Motionless in White. I'm Lou Brutus, joined now by Andy Black, Mr. Andy Biersack of Black Veil Brides. You guys have done a number of covers through the years. You've got to have some good stories about stuff that never made it out, though.
1: I've told this story before, and I take no credit for it, and also I take no blame. But thankfully, it was never released, so I can't take the blame. In 2014, we're in the studio working on a record with Bob Rock, and our label comes to us and says, it's big business right now for rock bands to cover 70s classic songs. I think this is around the time that Five Finger Death Punch had put out the Bad Company cover. And so our label suggested, inexplicably, for us to cover the Hot Chocolate song, Emily. Not Hot Chocolate's biggest song, by any means. For anybody who doesn't know, that's the I Believe in Miracles band, You Sexy Thing. And we tried in earnest to do this cover to, you know, because we were, you know, the label was supporting us. They were doing this big record with Bob Rock. There's a lot of money being spent. So we tried our best. I can report that Black Veil Brides doing Emily by Hot Chocolate did not work out to the degree that we had maybe hoped. But we did do, I tried to swerve the label and I said, well, what if we did another pop song that was a big hit from the 70s? And we tried I Was Made for Loving You. And there's a demo version of that that exists that was recorded in the rehearsal space with Bob Rock. So there's a Bob Rock produced Black Veil Brides covering I Was Made for Loving You that's never seen the light of day.

0: If you have time over this long holiday weekend, check out the video for that song, but only if you like ultra creepy things. Black Veil Brides on Hard Drive featuring Lilith Czar, wife of lead singer Andy Biersack, Cut. I'm Lou Brutus. Looking ahead to hour two of the show, my rock star guest will include Theory of a Dead Man, Tom Morello, and Tim Montana. We'll have music news in dirt on the Vans Warped Tour, Ghost, and The Ramones. We will also unveil the brand new Screamer of the Week. By the way, if you want to get your hands on free stuff, like our 30th anniversary guitar picks and stickers, send me a self-addressed stamped envelope to P.O. Box 361, Arnold, Maryland, 21012.
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Hour two of Hard Drive underway with the latest from A Perfect Circle. The tune is Starless. Best to Maynard James Keenan as he continues to recuperate following his latest hip replacement surgery. I'm Lou Brutus. We now check in at the topsy-turvy world of rock and roll gossip and news that we call dirt. The Vans Warped Tour heading to Florida for its final stop of 2026, and 311 have joined the bill. The gig is going to be November 14 at the Camping World Stadium campus in Orlando. The lineup is also going to feature All That Remains, Dropkick Murphys, Sublime, Insane Clown Posse, and dozens of others. If you have time over the weekend, try to find an IMAX theater that is still showing the new film from Ghost, Too Big to Rig. It was captured during Ghost's sold-out shows in Mexico City, features Papa Five Perpetua and the Nameless Ghouls going through songs from across the band's catalog. Ghost has also shared a performance of Umbra from the film, giving the fans a look at the massive production of the Skeletour. Too Big to Rig, of course, follows the band's 2024 concert film Right Here, Right Now. Finally, a celebration marking 50 years since the release of the Ramones' legendary self-titled debut album was held at Hollywood Forever Cemetery in Los Angeles. Yes, they do music events there. It was hosted by John Travolta, an old friend of late Ramones founder and guitarist Johnny Ramone, who was buried in the cemetery. The sold-out tribute band featured Tim Armstrong of Rancid, Billy Joe Armstrong of Green Day, Travis Barker of Blink-182, and Ramones member CJ Ramone. They were joined by a ton of guests for a 17-song set. That's all the dirt that's fit to dish since we're talking the Ramones. Here are The Offspring and their brand new cover of the Ramones, I Wanna Be Sedated, on Hard Drive.

0: The Offspring on Hard Drive and their phenomenal new cover of the Ramones' I Wanna Be Sedated. I'm Lou Brutus, joined now by my close personal friend, Tim Montana. You have a ton of Hollywood friends and rock star friends, in particular, Billy Gibbons of ZZ Top. Is there any quality that all of them might have in common?
1: I don't know. I think some authenticity, and it's a weird thing because all the guys I know that are, you know, like pretty super famous human beings are very humble, real, but they're also like characters in their own right. You know, like Billy is an absolute character. Adore him. Wouldn't change him if I could. But it's always a trip hanging out with him. You know, you never know what's going to happen. There's going to be tacos involved. But I don't know what makes them humble. I've actually thought about that because all the people in my circle that I'm fortunate enough to hang around with are really nice people, right? You know, and I even travel with Billy at the airport when I'm like, hey, man, you know, I kind of act as, you know, getting him through the airport at times. Like, hey, we got to catch the flight. You know, I've traveled with him so much for over a decade. I'm like, hey, this and that. Are these pictures too much? Was that person too aggressive? And he's like, no, man, it's not a problem when they ask for photos. It's a problem if they stop asking. So you take the photo. And then he always gives people something. He'll sign something or give him a dice out of his pocket. He gives him an experience. But then you go out in the world where I'm not with Billy and I overhear people talking and they go, man, I just wanted a selfie and he threw dice with me. But he gives everyone a story and that just kind of travels around. So I don't know what makes them that way. I think they're just good humans, good souls, good spirits, but I don't hang out with any people that aren't that way, you know, so...

0: Avatar on the world famous hard drive, who will be playing the venerable Royal Albert Hall in London in March of next year, a special 10th anniversary performance for their Feathers and Flesh. I'm Lou Brutus. Autumn Kings and Ryan Purds are on deck. Then we will talk the massive Power to the People Festival with the man organizing it, Tom Morello, when Hard Drive continues.
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0: busy running this thing?
1: Probably the latter. Probably the latter. Just but it's a labor of love. And the good news is, when you've got artists of that caliber, you know, look, I'm not going to have to worry about Bruce Springsteen deciding to play some good songs on that. You know, and back to the beginning, there was a little bit more negotiation about set lists that went on. This one, I'm pretty confident everybody's going to know the assignment.
0: So what's the best way people can follow along if they can't make the show itself?
1: So we're working there. Hopefully there'll be a live stream that will be well announced prior to the show. We want everybody to be able to, you know, to tune into it. We're working on that now. But my hope is that there will be, my anticipation is that there will be a live stream that people can check.

0: From his forthcoming new album, Everyone Gets Everything They Want, which drops September 25th, Tom Morello on hard drive with Date Night. I'm the Sonic Warrior, Lou Brutus. Music from Papa Roach and Des Rocks are on deck. Then we will talk making new music through the years with our old friend Tyler Connolly from Theory of a Dead Man. They just dropped their phenomenal new EP, Part One, Funeral Songs.
1: $5,000. That's the average amount of money people in the U.S. are now spending on gas in a year. $5,000. That's crazy.

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0: Phenomenal set from that gentleman back in July at Rockfest. Dez rocks on Hard Drive, When the Love is Gone. I'm Lou Brutus, joined now by an old friend of the show, Tyler Connolly from Theory of a Dead Man, who dropped their excellent new Part One Funeral Songs EP. Do you still get emotional about putting new stuff out after all these years?
1: I think so. I've always been a songs guy. Like, if I had to choose, I love touring, but it's such a dichotomous thing. I don't find a lot of creative energy in touring. It's almost like dudes in a frat house. You're just doing whatever you want, eat whatever you want, go on stage, run around like kids. But I've always been a very creative guy. So for me, I feel like I'm a songs guy. So for me, like, I've always felt this elation, feel complete. It's cathartic, right? As they say, like writing something and there's a release. So for me, there's a massive accomplishment for doing one song. So I don't, the only thing I miss, I think, which I think as a band, we miss the jewel case with the fold out, the old lyrics and the thank yous. And we still kind of do that, but there is something that is sad that is lost with the new generation is making an album that, like Pink Floyd, that goes song to song. And there is bookends. There's a song that definitely is the first track and the song that's like, well, hope you had fun, kids. Here's the last track that makes sense. So there's that part of it. But beyond that, it doesn't matter to me. It's just, I love writing songs. Oh.

0: From their newly released EP, Part One, Funeral Songs, that is Winnebago, Lay Low, from Theory of a Dead Man. Now then, what's the brand new Screamer of the Week? Stand by for transmission.
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9: 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What the hell did that mean?
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Hard Drive continues all week from 7 to midnight. 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

Madison Solid Rock, 94.1 JJO. Thursdays after 6, Brock talks to artists about their new music. 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

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You have a say in every song we play. Rate songs 1 through 5. 5 is the best. 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Let us know what you think of Deep by Blackstone Cherry on JJO.

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0: FAMD here. I just want to say thank you all so much for donating to D's Radiothon for the kids. 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The Boys and Girls Club of Dane County, NAMI Dane County Sexual Violence Resource Center, Briar Patch Youth Services, Heartland Farm Sanctuary, and Second Harvest Food Bank of Southern Wisconsin. 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
0: 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Daryl Herbert was a guitarist in the Toadies when this next song came out. And now he's got this other project called Visual Super Product. Way more
11: like alti than toadies. But this guy is so interesting. He's got a history degree. He's worked for record labels in major bands, major producers. And now his day job, he restores audio for old movies. I just think he's so interesting. Toadies on JJO.

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You have a say in every song we play. 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

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You have a say in every song we play. 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
1: Like, so, I was trying to think of a cocktail I've had with grape juice. I can't think of one. What would I have had?
2: Wine.
1: What's the word I'm looking for? I quit. It was right there. Grapes. Wine. It was right there.
0: Johnny and D. J.J.O.
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13: 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Linkin Park has a film called Unshatter that will be in theaters later this month, and a Linkin Park tribute band is going to be at the Annex at the end of the month. 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

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I think it's weird that The Offspring is listed as a feature on this song when it was originally their song. Like, shouldn't this just be like a remix or something? 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

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Next week, our friends in the Autumn Kings will release their new album, Epiphany. From that album, this is Gone, Gone, Gone on JJO.

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In this moment, we'll return to the rave in Milwaukee Saturday, October 3rd. 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

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Congratulations to The Warning. They are the first all-female and the first Mexican band to make it to number one on the active rock Billboard charts. 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

0: JJO Fam D here. I just want to say thank you all so much for donating to D's Radiothon for the kids. 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And of course, all of your monetary donations are going to get divvied up amongst those nonprofits that we work with every single year. The Boys and Girls Club of Dane County, NAMI Dane County Sexual Violence Resource Center, Briar Patch Youth Services, Heartland Farm Sanctuary, and Second Harvest Food Bank of Southern Wisconsin. 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
1: 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Johnny and Dee teamed up with Brouhaha Roasters to make their very own coffee, Poor Judgment. 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

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Now you do what they told ya. 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

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You have a say in every song we play. Rate songs 1 through 5. 5 is the best. 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L for less. Let us know what you think of Do It for the Love by Letdown on JJO.

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